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0: Full of wonder,
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0: Full of ocean,
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0: Full of sky,
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0: Full of mountains,
1: full of mountains.
0: By and by,
1: by and by.
0: Collecting jasmine,
1: collecting jasmine.
0: And Christmas cactus,
1: Christmas cactus.
0: Southern magnolias,
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